think about the generations and to say we want to make it a better place for our children and our children's children so that they know it's a better world for them and think they can make it a better place.

us hard what went wrong. Why this love that we had is gone. If you're just happy now,